and you're warm. Got a break from the storm, and it's visiting time in the past. 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And then the storm blows a scream, and it crashes your dream like a fist through a curtain of glass. And there's a giant of darkness surrounds you with fright, and the only way out is to

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She meets what life has given her and never stays too low. Shushy, shushy, she looking all around. Shushy, shushy, she flinched with every sound. She flinched with the slightest.

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His queen smiled low and blissfully, let's make some wretched fool to pay. Plain it was, she did agree. And sent his deuce down into diamond, his four to heart and his trade of spade. Three kings with the legions come,

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Spirit me a game of studs, stakes unscarred by limitation between a man named Gold and a man named Mud. And the club filled gold with

heaven and the Diamond Jack called no man's friend. Now the Diamond Queen saw Mud's ordeal, began to think of her long-lost son, fell to her knees with a mother's mercy and prayed to the angels, everyone. Now the Diamond Queen, she prayed and prayed, and the Diamond Angel filled Mud's hole. The Wicked King of Clubs himself fell face down in front of gold. Now three kings come to Club's command, but the angels from the sky did ride. Three kings up on the streets of gold, three fireballs on the muddy side. The Club Queen heard her husband's call, but Lord, that Queen of Diamonds' joy, when the outlaw in the heavenly hall turned out to be her wandering boy. Now Mud, he checked and gold bet all, and Mud, he raised and gold did call, and the smile just melted on his face when Mud turned over that diamond ace. Now here's what this story's told. If you feel like Mud, you'll end up gold. 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

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Slaying like Venus, queening like Serena, whoa. Lost in a fever, got me queening like Serena. Lost in a fever, got me queening like Serena. 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Hold up, they don't hear me. I said, all y'all gotta do is say, whoa. Now, I know you can't stand up because the Ordnungs aunt might come here and arrest me. I know y'all can't show me that much, but I know you could give me some vibes. I know you sitting down, but I didn't think I could be here in 2020. I thought Corona took everything, but I guess she didn't take everything because I'm here, yes. Can y'all bring the vibes? I know you sitting down, but can y'all bring the vibrations this evening from your seats? So I need everybody in the place to say, whoa. Lost in the fever, got me queening like Serena. Lost in the fever, got me queening like Serena. Lost in the fever, got me queening like Serena. Slaying like Venus, queening like Serena. Lost in the fever, got me queening like Serena. Lost in the fever, got me queening like Serena. Lost in the fever, got me queening.

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It sounds so good. It sounds so beautiful. How y'all feeling out there? Y'all feeling all right? I can't hear y'all. What y'all say? Oh, I guess the people say they feeling good. Hold up. Hold up. I'm feeling good too. I took like

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I never thought I'd be on the stage this year in 2020. Corona just came in like a storm. And I'm gonna tell y'all right now, I'm not playing with Corona. Whether it's COVID, whether it's COVID-19, 20, 21, 22, I bet not come up positive, or I'm gonna come here looking for every single one of y'all, the crowd today. That was a funny joke. Come on, y'all can laugh. Y'all can laugh. That was hilarious. That was Kevin Hart level. Y'all can laugh. Listen, y'all, I got my brother here on the stage, the Smooth Prince, all the way from Togo, West Africa. He gonna show y'all some things. Since y'all ain't laughing at my jokes, he gonna show y'all some things. Maybe

Okay, check this out. 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Look, all of my people right here, is it all right? All of my people sitting down, are you all right? Hey! And everybody in the place, is it all right? Hey! I'm asking y'all, is it all right? For one reason and one alone, y'all wanna know why? Somebody say why. I'm sorry, I can't hear y'all. What y'all say? Can you come again one more time? What was that? Why? Because. This is a song about love. This is a song about love. Can we talk about love while y'all sitting down? This is a song about... That's what we need in these times right now, y'all. One more time. This is a song about... And we would be the band to play it. My ghetto butterfly flew away from me.

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But you, I want to make love to your existence, drenched in the colors of your energy, then masturbate to the memories. 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

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Be separate and one with the same meditation. Shit. 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Ladies and gentlemen, please make some noise for Julian Ritter on saxophone.

Julian Ritter on saxophone, my goodness. I got one question for y'all. 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And I think y'all will know what the answer is. I think, I hope, I pray every day. Here we go. 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Tell me. 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

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And we, well, we would be the band to play. Thank you.

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But I want to do something real special for y'all. 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So this is going to be so difficult for y'all at this time because all you could do is sit down. But I want to call our men being up to the front of this stage.

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0: Amen. 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
1: Soweit Conscious Rap mit Aqua Naru beim Reeperbahn Festival 2020.
0: Thank you all so much. This next song is our last song of the evening. And I just want to thank those folks that brought us here to the Reeperbahn Festival. So difficult to pronounce. I want to thank you all for bringing us here. You know, this last 6 months has been difficult for so many. As you know, we lost in America, I think 180,000, 190,000 people. Right now, 6 million people currently have the COVID-19, the coronavirus. So much of everything has been postponed, has been disrupted, has been changed forever, and we just don't know. Our leadership is, in German, I think y'all say Scheiße. That's what our leadership is, and the next 6 weeks are gonna really tell us a lot about, I guess, the way forward. So I need to know if y'all are with me here tonight. As we think about progress, what does it mean to live here? What does it mean to be a human being? Are y'all with me, Hamburg? In the spirit of progress, in the spirit of love and justice, in the spirit of truth, if y'all with me, I need everybody in a place to say, hell yeah. That's all you gotta say, that's all you gotta say, yes. It feels so good to be heard, it feels so lovely to be understood and to not be alone. I need y'all to just say, hell yeah. But we're gonna try to do this on the rhythm. When I need y'all to just say, hell yeah, are you with me? Are y'all with me? Are you with me? Okay, then check this out. Listen.

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I can switch off whenever I like. I can sleep whenever I like. I can leave in the middle of the night.